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0: 430-467.
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0: Hi, I'm Oliver, requesting to speak with a deputy. She arrived about 1:32 p.m. today at Wilson Foods in Harley. She was assaulted by a lady that she did not know. This woman hit her multiple times in the face. She did give me a description of a female. That she had dark, longer hair, big sunglasses on, jean shorts, possibly in her 40s. Possibly got into a dark SUV or pickup. Did not see which way she went. Said it happened in front of the front door, so there's possibly security footage of it.
1: I got it.

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0: I'll be 10-10.
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0: have a date of birth for the RP when you're ready?
1: What?
0: It's 2004-0626. She does want to pursue charges, so we'll be headed down there now.

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1: Good.
0: I'm on the phone with a male at 502 Buchanan Street Southwest advising there is a male with tannish gray sweatpants, black jacket in his front yard insisting using his clothes. The RP said that he won't go away and he can barely stand up.

0: 502, Buchanan Street Southwest. For a road call. Got a call about a intoxicated male, I guess, trying to change the plans in somebody's yard. 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
1: 6-5.
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0: 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And we're on a jail number off the fire up.
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1: 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I'm Garrett Brown, detained if you get checked up for 29 and CB's on probation.
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1: 9. I copy 975's traffic and ran it. I am still not seeing anything for that serial number in particular.
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0: 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I got light road, what was it across?
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0: Robert, Union, David, Edward, Nora, Tom, Henry, Adam, Lincoln. That's his last. First of Robert, Boy, or Robert Ocean, Boy, Edward, Robert, Tom. First date of
1: Okay, stand by.

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0: Hi, so he is active until September of this year. The Blair, Nebraska restrictions, corrective lenses, negative 29.
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0: I just got a call from a guy, Finkelman, 36508 Cardam Road. He's invited to the Baron's yard for the past 30 minutes, and he's requesting a game warden to shoot along.
1: Copy, I'll be en route from Eagle Pass Trail 93.
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0: Can I show you advised? I received a 911 hang up, being back to 4422 Billy Jean Lane. I did reconnect with the Thomas Looper who advised it was accident. No need for law enforcement EMS or fire.
1: Alright, copy. Show me advice.
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0: There sure is. Let me know when you're ready.
1: Go ahead.
0: 670297.
1: Ten four, thanks.
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97.

0: Mission Ambulance 214, please respond ALS Yellow to the good old days Pavilion Mountain View Drive for an elderly female who's fallen. Mission Ambulance 214, respond ALS Yellow to the good old days Pavilion on Mountain View Drive for an elderly female that's fallen. 214 clear at 1931. I copy 704 here, and for an elderly woman, they're advising that she fell, unknown to her head at this time. She is bleeding on her elbow. She is awake and conscious. I'm sure she's lost consciousness.
1: Copy.
0: 1931.
1: Copy
0: 708. I got 1932.

0: 1211-467.
1: Good.
0: I just received a 911 open line at 2969 Westside Drive North in Polson. It sounded like a jackhammer in the background. I couldn't hear anybody on the other end. Does it look like we have any phone history? When I did call back and leave a voicemail, the phone went to a Henry Miller Chemical and Fertilizer.
2: Protection keys. If anything, he has a male detained in the office. Does not speak good English. He's refusing to give any information.
0: 1033. 1933.
1: I'll be en route to Walmart with 8.
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0: 1513.
1: You can just trust advise 10A.

Blue Chip Printer copy, attempt to locate on a driver headed northbound from Highway 93 and Mountain Home Lane headed into Lake County. Vehicle being described as a white Ram truck with a Texas plate break. On a local crisis station, continuing an attempt to locate on a reckless driver headed northbound from Highway 93 and Mountain Home Lane in Arley coming into our county. RP is advising this is going to be a white Dodge Ram truck with a Texas plate. RP is advising this vehicle is swerving, riding her. Passing a bunch of cars, RP is willing to sign. If this vehicle is seen, please stop and notify this station. 67 clear at 1937.

Copy 19.

from an anonymous male advising that my shoe down. 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

0: just another note in the public assist call. Someone else is calling, wanting to speak with 26 about it. I advised him he was not on duty.
1: Chief Cliffire, 429, please respond, 439-33-BJ Lane in Omaha for the report of a gas smell. 429 clear at 1954.

0: Houston, this is your wannabe en route. This is DJ Lane.
1: Hi, copy 1701. The RP on scene advised that the smell is a bad gasoline smell. I did request if it was like a rotten egg smell. She said no. Nobody is feeling sick. She's unsure how long the smell has been there for, but that she was there earlier today. It wasn't there. It's going to be on the front porch area of the residence.
0: I copy.
1: 1956.
0: 429, 2.1703, I'll be responding to.

0: KK11467.
1: Go ahead.
0: Just be advised that order for that 911 on Side Drive North, call back, advised that the phone was in the console of his boat, and accidental dial, there is no need.
1: Alright, okay.
0: 1959.

0: 17-01, I'll be Rowanut, DJ Lane here.
1: Hi, copy 17-01, I'll see it, 20-04. Female. It was a bad connection with the caller, her husband. All I got was that she was struggling to breathe, not having chest pain. She doesn't have any COPD, but he advised that she's been ill for a couple of days.
0: Yeah, I'll be there,
1: 2005.

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1: Pretty much 13 and a half out on foot. Here, Middle East Park.
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1: 1701.
0: Yeah, I think we found the complaint. There's two gas cans in the southwesting, west-facing mudroom. Super hot with the temperature today, and they vented in that little room. So we advise the homeowners to remove the gas cans and put them on the shady side. So we're going to go ahead and clear DJ Lane here.
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0: Coming back active until October 31st of this 2022 Toyota truck. Doesn't give me a model. To Pierce Dean Jr. out of Oceanside.

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1: 214 704 copies to you. Do you need to show us en route?
0: Hi, copy 704. You're going to be en route for a 30-year-old female complaining of lower right quadrant pain, the abdomen, no vomiting or nausea. She is advising that it hurts when she tries to move, believes it might be appendix.
1: Okay, 704, 708 available.

0: Anyway.
1: Well, I'm going to be on First Street West, and down Southwest. Individual from that truck stop, call early.
0: Probably 2020.

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0: Well, units 46, I did get an animal bite call from St. Joe's. They were the dog bite had happened at. I had police officers go out. They gave me an address, 28155 Rocky Point Lane. The male that was bitten was not one of the pursuit complaints.

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1: 14.
0: We'll be clear of the office. 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
1: 2026.

0: 214, 704. 704. 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The 8 North Main Street was not the correct place when we stopped.
1: Negative, I will come to reconnect with TRP.

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0: 704-214. 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It's going to be South Main Street.
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0: 4390, what's up?
1: 90, what's up?
0: Good afternoon, ma'am, lieutenant.
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幺八出来。Montana male, first name is Justin, middle name is Tyler. Last name spelling is William. Ida Lincoln, Henry, Edward Lincoln, Mary. Date of birth is 8-9 of 1985.

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0: Received a call from St. Luke's ER. Advised have a dog fight. Victim there. Patient advised that it happened by the lake. A specific location.
1: Copy.

0: fuerte.
1: If you try to pin the gentleman's phone number or something.
2: The other copy of this, you're asking if we tried to ping the phone. We did not. Missoula did. It gave them a message stating that the subscriber active, possibly that the phone was off.
1: Can we try, please, based on the type of
2: decision? 10-4, I can give them a call. Five, 7-7-3, status.

0: 15-34-67. I just received a call for a cow that is out, not on the highway, about 15 yards off of the highway, Highway 93 and mile marker 24. It's a brown cow. She did not see an ear tag, and the area is open range. I haven't an owner in that area. I'm sorry, you're covered in static.
1: Go ahead, show us advice.
0: Copy, thank you, 2103.

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They're writing it's a red and white cow, and they did not see an ear tag.

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1: Missoula, and then also let me know about when you get it back.

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1: 13.
0: We're out of St. Luke's.
1: That is 21-13.

0: The RP did advise that while Lacey was there, she did threaten to burn the house and kill everyone that was in it. He was advising that she's very upset. He's never seen it before. Does not think she has any weapons on her.
1: I copy. Do we have any updated direction of travel? And if we could check the RP, can you tell them outside? I'm not getting anybody to go.
0: I copy. I will attempt to reconnect with him.

0: Pier, stepping aside.
1: All right, copy. If we do, if we have a, can you, maybe put an ATL off that vehicle, please, and that individual?
0: 10-4, you did advise which direction she left in, but I will put an ATL.
1: All right, copy. I'll see if I can try to get that info here. Yeah, I see you need to come out now.
0: Copy, 29-17.

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2: 13.
1: We're clear to the Indiana Airport.
0: We do not have a direction travel for us at this time.

0: Go ahead.
1: Police is coming with no license and should have an address of 10 East of Coulson.
0: That got me, thank you.
1: Hey, welcome 2121.
2: 613-9, what's up with you? Not that address. Michael's code 4, and I'll be clear at me.

local Carson Station, prepare a copy of 10-4-5 Tennis Bolt. That happened at 201 5th Ave West. Unknown direction of travel. Vehicle is going to be a black Dodge 4-door pickup. Unknown balance, brake. 4-6-7-2-1 stations continue attempts to locate suspect in assault. Happened 201 5th Ave West. Suspect is going to be a Lacey Dion. Unknown direction of travel. PSI Sydney black Dodge 4-door pickup. Unknown where she was headed. Again, this happened at 201 5th Ave West. If this vehicle or scene, please stop and notify the station at 467 Clear Street.

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0: Southbound power is firing May 31st, 2027 on a black 2012 Dodge Ram 1500, registered

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0: Okay, the number for Lacey.
1: Alright, copy.
0: Yeah, 21.

UTS name, all 12 units are going to be UTS. That's going to June close out the report number, over. Thank you.

Okay, 10-4, also be advised, male was, also advised, the female was attacking the male.

0: Pacific Deli tonight. I'll be route to that.
1: Coastal City Fire 429, please respond to 230 Red Tail Road for assistance with a fire alarm. 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
2: Sam, Ocean Nora.
0: Going off at the time of the initial call, she advised that she does not have a fire, but she thinks there's bugs in her smoke alarm and she's elderly and cannot get up and would like help from the fire department. She said the alarm's been going on and off all day.
1: I copy additional. I'll go check it out.
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0: We'll be at 93 by subway. That's going to be a Montana plate, 13 County, 1753. Sam.
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0: 师。林教授。
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0: Hang on. Did you read my thing down there?

0: vocal rule 47318. Last name Charlie Lincoln Adam Robert King Edward. First name Lincoln Young Nora David Edward Nora. Date of birth 1981-06.
1: Hi, Kobe, he's coming back twice to the south of Hamilton. Birthday of 2028, negative restrictions, negative conweb, negative 29, the vehicle is coming back, valid expiring November 30th, 2026 on a red 2016 Toyota Tacoma, registered to that man, and check is confirmed, negative 1.
0: Tom Adonora, Lincoln Edward Young, first of Joseph, Common, 1983,

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0: 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It's gonna be Montana plate, David Union Henry 043.
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0: PLS of Smith, Joseph Leslie, Lincoln Edward Sam, Lincoln Ida Edward. 1964, 0830. Second's gonna be a male witness that also resides at that residence. Class of Hayes, Henry Adam Young, Edward Sam, Joseph Todd. 1962, 1125.
1: Out there for the

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1: All right, copy, thank you, 2204.
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1: We located the malfunctioning pump detector, removed it. 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
0: Okay, thank you. 2206. Roger for hospital, there's going to be 34014 Black Hill Street, Fulton.
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0: occurred.
1: I've had multiple 911 calls from a female at Blue Bay Campground. So there's a lot of weird feedback. She keeps calling back. She advised that her son's dad took her and then she sighed a lot and hung up on me. And she's calling 911 again. Still trying to get more out of her.

0: 14, 47. Sounds like Father is 1061, headed southbound, Highway 35, back to Wilson. He's going to be in a gold Saturn. The name she's giving us is a Rego.
1: Do we know if that's hatchback?

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Thank you.

0: side, all fire stations have been stopped and attempt to locate our AIS Valley Boat Tech Station verify on an unknown colored truck pulling a flatbed trailer that had a big boat on it on Highway 93 going towards Michigan Break.
1: Yes, go ahead, copy Kelly's traffic. I'll be over on Highway 35, standing by for that vehicle.
2: My RP did advise they have an address of 307 10th Ave West.
1: I got it.
0: Unknown truck color pulling a big boat on a flatbed trailer. If the vehicle is spotted, please stop and notify the station 975 clear at 2216.
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0: property line. I didn't get a return of fare 28. 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
1: 10-4 Timothy, last of Spencer. Sam Paul Edward, Nora, Charles Edward Robert, first of Sam, Ida Edward, Robert Robert. Date of birth, going to be 2004-05-27.
0: I'm sorry, 10-9, first name and the date of birth.
1: First name is going to be Sam, Ida, Edward, Robert, Robert, Adam. Date of birth is 2004-05-26.
0: I copy, Sam, Ida.

0: Got a full 10X3, state of birth 2033, negative restrictions, 29, third priority.
1: 10-4, make sure that 28 can come back. That's, full Adam David 391.
0: Stand by that.

0: something. Is this coming back on a 2012 Subaru Forester when I'm in color?
1: That's...
0: Alright, copy. It looks like it is active, not firing, and insurance is confirmed.
1: 10-4, thank you.
0: That's 5251.

467, the local Horizon Station has prepared a copy attempt to locate reckless drivers headed southbound Highway 93 from mile marker 83. RP advised times two vehicles, a green passenger van and a silver Chevy older truck. RP did advise that the van is parked on Lake Mary Ronan Road, believes that the Chevy pickup continued southbound break. 467, the local Horizon Station is continuing an attempt to locate reckless drivers last seen headed southbound Highway 93 from mile marker 83. RP advised that one vehicle is a green passenger, other is a Chevy truck, silver in color. RP advised that the green is parked on Mary Ronan Road. RP advised that these vehicles were passing each other unsafely, throwing each other off the road. RP is willing to sign if these vehicles are seen. Please stop and notify the station. 467.

0: 门。That is coming back expired as of November 30th, 2025 on a 2007 Saturn Aurora, registered to a Chase Hansen out of Polson.
1: Copy. We're gonna go ahead and line it up here.
0: Sorry, I'll be 2224. 1323, 467 status. 2221.
1: Negative. We pulled into the McDonald's parking lot.
0: Okay. Alright, copy. 2225. 1523, 467.
1: I'm 10 flipping.
0: You're welcome, 2225.

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0: 1530,
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0: 30, good. I'm getting native back on that now. 14467, status.
1: 29 and 31.
0: Go ahead.
1: First is Rigoberto, Robert, Ida, George, Ocean, Boy, Edward, Robert, Tom, Ocean. Last of Cruz, Hyphen, Santiago. The Charlie, Robert, Union, Zebra, Hyphen, Sam, Adam, Nora, Tom, Ida, George, Ocean. Date of birth is March 4th, 93. Mission settled.
0: I copy 22, 3.

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0: Wilson Ambulance 214, Rollins Fire 429, Lakeside Ambulance 928. Please respond to Highway 93 around the Juniper Shores Lane area for a Times 3 car accident with a cow involved. Wilson Ambulance 214, Rollins Fire 429, Lakeside Ambulance 928. Please respond to Highway 93 in the area of Juniper Shores Lane for a 3-vehicle accident involving a cow. It sounds like there's negative injuries at this time. Might have one possible vehicle with airbag deployment. 214-429-928 at 2241.
1: Yes, I'm going to station.

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In and out. I copy. It sounds like we might only have one vehicle deployed at this time.

429, 1115. 1115 will be en route. Copy your email, sir. It sounds like three vehicles at chain reaction. One vehicle hit a cow. It sounds like the cow is off the roadway. Highway is not blocked at this time. Unknown leakage. I copy additional. Thank you. You're welcome. 2244. Last unit on 467. I copy 2244.

0: 9, copy. 1550, did he copy?
1: I copy. We're going to 22 here.
0: 2, 46.
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0: Over. I have a stand down for Lakeside Ambulance, thank you.
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0: 1115. You show me on scene. The 157 is a request other unit to head back to his location at Walter McDonald's to wait with the vehicle and child.
1: Yeah, it's helpful. I can respond back.
0: I copy 2247. I'm sorry, 15-7, your last Havoc was covered.
1: No, stand here,
0: copy, mass detained 2247.

0: 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I've spoken with all three parties involved in this incident. There was no airbag deployment, and they are all refusing medical. Everything's code 4 here.
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He has no preference for tow other than he wants a tow to Kalispell.

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Fifteen, 14, 46 Center.

0: calls an ambulance, 214, please read ALS red to 28414 Melita Island Lane for a fall patient. Pulse an ambulance, 214, please respond ALS red to 28414 Melita Island Lane for a fall patient. 214, clear at 2337.
1: Got this,
0: at 2337.

0: 214703. Now. I have a urine malfunction intoxicated female advising that she fell and she couldn't get up. She advised that she just fell from a standing position. As she stated, she's 32 years old, she did not hit her head, and she's advising that she cannot walk. She believes she tore a tendon in her knee.
1: Copy.
0: 2339.

1423-467. I received a call from Katie Neeson at 31721 Ridgeview Circle, requesting extra patrol for the night. She advised one of her security cameras is down.

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2 on 4703. 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All right, have you on scene 2652?

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0: have something at this time. 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

0: Response 214, please respond. ALS Red 36516 Little Martin Blue for a seizure patient. Running ambulance 214, please respond. ALS Red 236516 Little Martin Road for a 9-year-old having a seizure. 214 clear.
1: Ronan copies the page.
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0: 500, I'll be 290.
1: 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I copy, your 9-year-old child having a seizure. She's advising this is their first seizure. She's still having it. She is hot to the touch. She did vomit and she is nonverbal autism.
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1: 041.

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He still has her in a recovery position that lasted for approximately 2 minutes. Copy. 043.

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0: 16.
1: Good.
0: Received a 911 from Jamila James at 34270 Powell Road, advising that there were people in her yard. Advising this has been an ongoing issue since the 1st of July. She is requesting officers do extra patrol. She would like a call from law enforcement.
1: Copy.
0: One. Advising that his kid's mom was in and out of a blackout state, and she had just taken his kids, although he advised he was calling from Dixon and wanted to talk to Travel Law and Order. I went ahead and transferred there.
1: Alright, copy. You can show me a clear now.
0: 125.

0: 1513.
1: 1513.
0: Tried to call her a couple times. She doesn't have a box set up yet, so, 10-8.
1: Copy
0: that.
1: 2 numbers. There's the number she called off of was her home phone. She provides me with a cell phone number as well.
0: 467. We tried the 38 number from that same other one in the call. Yeah, this 241. Which one's that one?
1: That's gonna be your cell phone number.
0: All right, we'll try that one. Yeah, the 381 number just went straight to.
1: Alright, copy 127.

0: 1513.
1: Ah, 1513.
0: Try to the number, no answer. 10-8.

Alright, copy one. You're welcome

0: His mother, who also drank cider, had dropped off the kids to someone and picked up the two older ones and left his youngest with diapers. He's advising that she's driving a 2007 Honda Odyssey. Unknown if she's intoxicated, but he does believe that she followed all of her medication. He's advising that she's in the areas of 21 Jackson and Dixon in the Arley area. He didn't give me a precise address of where in Arley, but he said he's two more places to be in Arley.
1: I copy. Does he have a cell phone number here?
0: He didn't provide one, but I'm looking at the first one right now.
1: Locator.
0: I copy on 165.

0: 23467.
1: Good.
0: I just took a 911 from a female, 34270 Power Road, advising that a couple of individuals have been burglarizing her house and she just caught them. She's now proceeding to follow them in her vehicle in Missoula County. She's currently speaking with the Missoula dispatcher. She advised that they were driving a dark gray Audi four-door. She said there's a male driving it and a female by the name of Chicago Red Woman in the passenger seat.
1: The same individual that 11 was dealing with?

0: four, this does look like it is related. I'll go ahead and get them consolidated. I just wanted to let you know that this female is now following these people. Central 11, did you copy?
1: Yeah, I'm copying.
0: Oh, 139.
1: Just to confirm, you actively caught him breaking into the building there?
0: The connection was bad from what I caught. She said that they dropped something outside of her window, and then she caught them, and then off, and now she's following them into Missoula County.
1: Yeah.
0: 139.

7979 Chevy Silverado and 658 Angelo Saudi, out of Saudi.

0: 1923-467. Happens to call out in Dixon that your highest of Low Pico 975 called to advise that Calista, the female, is possibly anywhere between Arlie and Dixon. She's possibly driving intoxicated in a 2007 Honda Odyssey.
1: Sorry, copy.

23467. Just be advised, this female, Calista Drake Snyder, does have an 29 through M8. It's a bench warrant.

Highway 375. Copy my traffic about 50 lanes.

0: just be advised, it does look like Shikazi has a 29 out of Missoula County, caution of obstructing, extradite Montana only, failure to comply, misdemeanor, aggravated driving, influence of alcohol. Looks like 3 counts, neglect, endangerment, substantial risk, death, or serious injury, misdemeanor, theft, unauthorized control over property, bond of $5,000.
1: 10-4.
0: A 153.

0: 34270 Power Road, home. Size of the house is broken into. I also got a call from a local family that he was being my gender and social individual, but he did not know anything about that. He left the scene.
1: Miss James is also currently on probation, illicit offense, drugs.
2: Yes,

copy, and be advised, might come forward, but they have history with us to win, so. That matches with the

Gold, 2007 Honda Odyssey, and he's on his way to his house, or his residence.

0: 911 female at 903 11th Street East advising that her sister Mary LaForge tried to call her. Sounds like they're leaving in a vehicle right now. It's going to be a white vehicle.
1: I think I stepped on a K-10 on that.
0: 28 on the phone is going to be David Victor 409, white vehicle 4, direction of travel possibly

0: 7, did you copy?
1: Negative.
0: The RP advised that she is injured. She advised me an ambulance. I'm going to go ahead and stage one. It sounds like Mary did assault her. You guys are walking on each other.
1: We copy. We copy. She's still refusing medic, seeing them stand down. Looks like nothing major here.
0: I copy 234.

0: That's a white diesel 420 Victor, Victor 409.
1: Thank you.
0: Put an ATL out for this vehicle.
1: Yeah, it's 04. Please, it's super.
0: Vehicle is going to be a 2006 Ford F-250 white color freight. 467, continuing attempt to locate a suspect in a PNA. It just occurred in Tulsa a couple of minutes ago. Vehicle is possibly headed to Ronan, possibly Caffrey Road. Vehicle 28 is going to be David Victor Victor 409, coming back on F-250 2006. White diesel registered to a Mary LaFleur and a Dale Dean Dusty Bowl. If this vehicle is seen, please stop and notification 467 clear at 236.

0: might want to get 6 months where you're sad if you're helping others.
1: We're code 4. No need. Do you have an address for that other party?
0: 10-4-2-2-3 Dayton Street, Southeast and Romance.
1: Simple.
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1: status. 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
1: Temporary,
0: Charles, Charles, George, Lincoln, 4139.

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0: 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You show me separate from 7:10:7 on my way to Mike 42.
1: I got before 29.
0: 4 6 off 6 10 11.
1: 5 10 11.
0: You put 13:10:7. I'll be 10 8.
1: What time is it?

Control, Romeo, it appears locked and secured. I'll be 10-8.

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1: you 10. You too, thank you, 5 o'clock.
0: 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We'll be
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0: 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How would you do?
1: You two think so? 7 break 15, 16, 7?
0: Go ahead.
1: Can I have you check on my vehicle from last night, please?

This is Ben. Just kind of need to advise that the female is still there, but is in a separate vehicle, or is in a vehicle, and the male is inside the residence. Be advised that their closest officer is coming from the South Creek area, and that the male is allowed at the residence.

跳跃三十四班。

0: Texas, 506.
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0: Copy, 10-8.
1: Texas, 506.

respond, it was 461, please. Received a 911 call from a female named in 3rd Street advising she's down there watering the baskets and there was a male camping. She told me he couldn't camp there and he threatened her. The male is driving a silver Jeep pulling a teardrop camper with a bike on the back with New Jersey plate Edward 584 Tom King. She's last seen heading northbound on Main Street.

Copy that, return from October 2013 Jeep Wrangler, and it comes back on

still have her name, I just don't have her date of birth. My copy.

attempt to localize the station. Hard copy, attempt to locate on a male, possible assault. Male was last seen Main Street and 3rd Avenue, driving a silver Jeep pulling a teardrop truck with a mini bike on the back plate of New Jersey, Edward 58 Boy Tom K. 467, continue attempt to locate suspect in a possible assault. Male was last seen leaving northbound on Main Street and 3rd Street in Folsom. Vehicle is a silver Jeep pulling a teardrop camper with a mini bike on the back plate of New Jersey, Edward 58 Boy Tom King. If found, please stop, notify station 467, clear at 619.

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0: In route.
1: Sanders County law enforcement on the scene advising a man assaulted by a female, quote, bashed him in the head, unknown further.
0: Copy.

0: 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Yeah, give me your
1: No, I got 30.

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0: Received a call from a female on Freight Road. She's advising the last two mornings there's been a paraglider that flies over early in the morning and is low. It's loud and disturbing her and the wildlife. She's advising that it looks like he goes down along Post Creek, maybe the Bison Range and back, unknown who he is.
1: Copy.
0: 817.

0: 55, just got a call from Kevin Claremont. He is requesting to speak to you in reference. Ongoing issue with hawkers running their sprinklers on county roads and freshly oiled roads.
1: 10, Frog.

0: 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Correction, run in ambulance 214. Charlie QRU 1492 to respond. ALS red 253336 First Street West for a male difficulty breathing. Run in ambulance 214, Chief Cliff QRU. Correction, Charlotte QRU 1492 to respond. ALS red 253336 First Street West for difficulty breathing. 214 429 clarity 25.
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2 and 4, 7, 0, 4. 0, 4. 10, 0. Copy 704, you're en route. You're responding for a 7-year-old male is having difficulty breathing and is unable to walk. He is on heart medication and oxygen. A27. 714, 708 available.

times of power to study. I'm traffic out of 93 southbound by Major Hole. 28 is going to be my template, Charles George, Lincoln 9074, out of Montana.

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I'll be getting it, warning for speed.

0: 2, are you over in and out?
1: So, 2, roger. Red 3-3, you're going to be responding. Get the 533, 36 First Street. West would be the northeast corner of 2nd Avenue and First Street. West for 71-year-old male. Unable to walk and having difficulty breathing or reporting for aid advice. He is currently on heart meds and oxygen. Has been building for the last couple of days and been getting worse.
0: Alright, copy. Did you say the northeast side now?

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0: 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Can you try to help me out one more time? I'm on First Street.
1: 10-4 is 3533. 36 First Avenue West. It'll be the north east corner at the intersection of First Street or First Avenue West and Second Street West.
0: Avenue and 2nd Street West. Copy, thank you.
1: Northeast corner.
0: Thank you.
1: Patriot.
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Bye.

9, so Bravo 6 traffic. I'm in traffic on A3 southbound, just by Major Hole. Planting 7 County, 51083 Edwards.

0: John Watson is female. Last name is going to be Robert Union Tom Zebra. First name is going to be John Union Boy Ida Lincoln Edward Edward. Middle name is Jordan. Date of birth is 2009-03-25.
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0: 6467.
1: They received a 911 open line. 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I called it back. That's good, Cliff. It was a pocket dial. No need medical law enforcement fire. She's out my drawer.
0: Alright, copy. Thank you.
1: 6-4-6-7. 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

0: 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I'll be back. 10-8, you can clear that.
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0: Issue base, they received a 911 open line GPS to 36184 Caroline Lane off of Highway 35. Touch call back negative, left a message, do have history of hangups from the number and address.
1: Yeah, I copy. Control advice, thank you.

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0: Addressing towards Walmart, I had 914 make contact with that ATL assault suspect, and I can't get.
1: 10-4, now for Gabo.

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0: The Duke Anson from. 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
0: Do you already have Rhonda's data? Do y'all need that?
1: You got both of their information. There's the call.
0: I copy. Yeah, I've got Og. Can I get Jesse's address one more time? I don't have my computer with me.
1: 426 Fifth Avenue Southwest.
0: All right, copy. Thank you, sir. I'll be heading to that address.
1: Everything's good.

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0: The dog has been returned. I want to pursue any charges. I'll be taking.

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0: You check 6-6-6-6.

0: 7, an ambulance 214, need you to respond to 105 Tsunami Street for the request of Sanders County for a female that is pregnant having a seizure. Running ambulance 214, need you to respond to the request of Sanders County, 705 Tsunami Street for a pregnant female that's having a seizure. 214 clear at 1057.
1: Copy,

214704. 70. You're en route for an ALS red response for a 30-year-old female that's 6 months pregnant, having a grand mal and does not have her meds. QRU was page. Copy. 1059.

0: 6956. I'm here at Dixon. 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
1: 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My name's Coffee.
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15-16-467. Open line is GPSing to the area of Caroline Lane or Northview Lane off of 85. Sent a call back, negative answer, left a message. This is the same number we have received on

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That's not being allowed to the public. 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

North 705, this is Mission Valley Power Emergency Dispatch. Go ahead. I have a customer at the around the top of the Alexander Lane area in Elmo. She's reporting a power outage. She didn't give me much information about what she was able to give to me. I am ready to give it to you whenever you're ready. Go ahead. The caller's name is Robin Thompson. The resident she was inquiring about was her parents. So the bill's name would be under Rick and Rosalind Springer. And the callback number she gave me for to reach Ms. Thompson is 907-841-8816. And once again, she did not have the exact address for her parents' house. She said, however, she was going to try to reach out to her father in order to get the address. So if you're able to call back to her, she may have the exact address for you. And also letting you know, during the phone call, she said the power had been going on and off throughout today so far. And even during the phone call, the power had briefly come back on. And then before we ended the call, it ended up going offline once again. 10-4, I'll give them a call. Copy that. Mission Valley Power, emergency dispatch, clear.

0: 467, a local Carson station, had a copy attempt to locate reckless driver 10-5 from MHP. Vehicle is eastbound on Highway 28, mile marker 41, described as an older green right. 467, continue attempt to locate reckless driver 10-5 from MHP. Vehicle is eastbound Highway 28, mile marker 41, described as an older green Silverado. Be advised that the vehicle is swerving all over the road, going over the center line and to the shoulder. Unknown if the RP is going. If found, please stop, notify station 467 clear 1122.
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Oakley, 705. Bridge in. No display on the meter, I'm headed that way. Dan 4, copy. Hazy, do you happen to get the meter number? No, I didn't.

467, a local car association has heard a copy up to locate on the green Chevy Silverado. The vehicle is now pulled over Highway 28, mile marker 34. RP advised the vehicle was all over the road, going between 45 and 70 miles per hour, almost ran other vehicles off the road, and RP is willing to sign. If found, please stop, notify station 467 clear at 1129.

5260. Yeah, go ahead, Dan. Yeah, she said she actually took her breakers and the power set back on. Tell me that meter must not have been off then, huh? Right, she kind of sounded like an elderly lady. I did walk her through it and ask if it was blinking, and she did say it was, but then the second time I called her, she said it was kind of flashing on and off. Okay, we're going to disregard then, correct? 10-4. 10-4, thank you.

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0: I'm showing that expiring July of 2025 on a brown 2013 Ram pickup. Comes back to a drive time car sale.
1: Alright, copy, so it is expired.
0: Alright, copy.

0: 391, Montana male, also out of Texas. Last is going to be Robert Union, Mary Mary, Edward Tom Tom. First of Boy Robert, Nora Nora, Ocean Nora. Middle of Abbott, Adam, Boy Ocean Tom Tom. Date of birth, 2004, 0531.
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0: That mail is late, expiring the number 2037, negative one, so I got negative return out of Texas, and just the address is listed as the owner. The one I previously gave was a previous owner on there.
1: Alright, copy. Yeah, sounds like he's working with title transfers and stuff after moving here.
0: Alright, copy.

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0: I'll be back in my vehicle. Is that at the main office there?
1: The visitor center.
0: Copy. 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
0: 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Also a bag full of clothes out there, but they didn't pick those up.
1: Alright, copy.

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0: Mike, you're excused to, or, check for enrollment on 2 miles, are you ready? Austin, Jimmy Bird, Thomas Bellin, first name Ashton, Adam, Sam, Henry, Tom, Ocean, Nora, date of birth 2008-12-16. Second one's gonna be last name of Bird, first name of Latre, Lincoln, Adam, Tom, Robert, Adam, Ida, date of birth is gonna be 2009-02-18.
1: Several successes.

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0: Alright, copy. Out of my vehicle, northbound mile mark 28, stay out of drive-by.

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1: 3865. Now, the group's on property call, Mom. Can you associate that with the case report 131?

call from a male. He's in on Flathead Lake, north of the Narrows, southeast of Wild Horse, advising that pontoon boats water. He's advising that there's no emergency, not taking on water. They have enough life

0: 18, 26, 46, 7.
1: 23.
0: Received a call from a female. She's on Highway 35, belt mile marker 11 and a half, and she blew a front tire motor home. She's advising that there was no crash, no damage. She does not have a spare tire. She's already called. Wagon is waiting a callback from her insurance. She's just concerned as she's right between the two cars and may cause an accident. She's advising she's as far off the road as she can be.

7-1.

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You can call me John Pettigrew.

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0: Lambert 4 on your spot, PLS Green 47 TC 9 PC Lane. 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
1: Alright, copy stage.

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1: 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Got a previous back injury and feels like she's losing some light control and is requesting transport.
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1: 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I put that RP on that public system.
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2: Hi, copy at 1406.

First is going to be 4 County, 7028 Davis. Next one is going to be Montana, Edward Mary Shore, 720.

0: 7-4.
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copy on Tech 4. I'm 38, with the RO that, camper. Camper's into the roadway, dragging wagons en route. They didn't give an ETA. She has a relative that stopped by with her. Incoming clear.

0: 25.
1: I have a few summons to do. Can you open one up for me?

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1: 23.
2: I just wanted to four star gets off the water. I'm 911 with a male there up in the Big Arm Bay advising that dead and it's starting to fill up with water. They're advising that it's starting to come into the boat. There are three occupants on board wearing life jackets.
0: Are they having mechanical issues or?
2: Mechanical issues but taking on water. They're advising all the tanks are full and it's starting to come into the boat.
0: My God, yeah, can you advise Starboat 1 if they can? Run out and assist.
2: 10-4, break, Starboat 1. 467.
0: Starboat 1 copies, can you find the location?
2: 10-4, they're advising they're out in the Big Arm Bay. I'm going further. And did you guys need a page sent out or just inactive?
0: Just inactive is fine. We'll head up to Big Arm Bay. Thank you.
2: You're welcome.

0: 1 on 467?
1: Federal 1, go ahead.
0: RP's advising that they are going to be from the mid-arm boat launch. Advising they're about 1,000 feet off from the yards off from the shore. They are in a silver 26-foot master craft. He's advising they're starting to take water. Everyone does have life jackets on board.
1: Silver master craft, about 1,000 yards off the marina shore. Copy.

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You've got me.

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Bravo ABC 2.

0: 46. I'm sorry, you know your attention is. I have Matt with the big arm boat rentals on the. He's advising, he heard that there is the boat in distress. He was wanting to know if he could get information on it to try to respond to get the occupants off.
1: I got it. If they're voluntarily wishing to assist and capable of, they can make that decision, but let them know that we got fire en route.
0: Hey, copy.
2: Okay, copy. Let me know if it doesn't end up working. We'll take a look at it.

0: ahead.
1: Be advised, we've got another individual that was here at Sisler saying that he had gone back and forth several times and was unable to locate this boat. I have tried to recontact the reporting party and have been able to get through at this time. Just so you're aware.
0: Copy that. They're kind of hard to locate. We've got two spotters heading up the Big Arm to sit, and then we're just passing Malita Island right now, and we'll keep you updated.
1: 10-4, copy. 14-46.
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0: 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I'll be heading to the next one.

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is on a crash and approached by a male reporting up on Trail and Raven Way on an easement. There is a squatter that is up there attracting bears.

0 5 4.

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1: 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It's already been trailered and is out of the water at Big Arm, and we're heading to the marina.
0: All right, copy. Thank you.

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1: 198.
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1: 10-4, the vehicles that pulled into the smokehouse.
0: That's the one. What that call?
1: The call came 1505.

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0: 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I spoke with RC, they just wanted to report the incident. If anyone wants all charges, you can show me to me.
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198, 7198. 198. Just FYI, the BMW involved in this two-vehicle crash, I was going to be leaving the vehicle at the smokehouse parking lot. Wasn't able to get in contact with any way the business, but in case you get any calls from passerbyers, there's extensive front-end damage to the vehicle.

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0: I have the information when you're ready.
2: Go ahead, I'm ready.
0: His name is Doug Baker. His meter number is 20-11147. His phone number is 406-644-3316.

267 to local car association. Sir, copy attempt to reckless driver southbound 1083 and the Walking Bridge in Pablo. Vehicle described as Old Dominion delivery truck, plate of Union 24260, pulling trailer 5921, unknown state. Break. 467, continue attempt to locate reckless that is southbound 1083 and the Walking Bridge in Pablo. Vehicle described as an Old Dominion delivery truck, the plate of Union 24260, pulling the trailer with 5901, unknown state, on those plates. RP advised the vehicle all over the road, speeding, cut someone off, and is using it as fault. RP is willing to sign. If found, please stop, notify station 467, clear at 1650. Come on in, 23.

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0: 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I have her information when you're ready.
1: Yeah, go ahead.
0: Her name is Lynn Fullerton. Her address is 55012 West Road, Moline. Her meter number is 02111971. Phone number is 406-644-2535.
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1: Yep, and RX Fire 7 has

Energy.

I'll take care of both of those calls up north. I'll hit Ferndale Drive and then take my way up over to the Cougar.

0: Sierra 29 on the General Cougar. Does he have any kind of alerts or anything like that?
1: Does have an active 9 through Flathead County. Flathead County extradition only, driving while suspended or revoked, $285.
0: Copy that in the camper that's blocking the easement.
1: That was the original. We're not sure on the name of the friend that showed up.
0: Awesome.

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Yeah, Craig, pulled 19-21, 196901. I have a fuse door hanging. Copy that. Pull 19-21, 196901. Got a fuse open.

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1: Have a good evening, 1738.

0: 911, I'm sure you saw this. I'm sorry, your traffic didn't come through.
1: Hold on, go for it, thank you.
0: Alright, copy 7241.